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Trapping no dark skin, country old. 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
1: 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Core DJs in the building. The building. The building. 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
2: Piss up, piss up, piss up, piss up. 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
0: 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You can even

I just messed up the whole program. 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

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That's right, every day from 10 to 3. I got the motivational song, the song you probably forgot about, birthday hollas, and of course the S word, and we always chat. 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

get it. 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

0: 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It's DJ Envy. And whether you are downtown or on Highway 117, Coast 97.3 is the vibe you should be on.
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9: Quick question for the boy dads out there. Do you know what your son sees when he opens his phone? There's a good chance it includes a world now known as the manosphere. A recent survey by Common Sense Media found 73% of teen boys regularly come across this kind of masculinity-focused content that sometimes paints men as victims and women as the enemy. Now here's what struck me. Boys rarely look for it. They may be searching for workout tips or skincare, and the algorithm serves up the rest. Child psychotherapist Katie Hurley spent 6 months studying these spaces for her new book called Breaking the Boy Code. What she found underneath all that bravado was insecurity. Boys searching for belonging, purpose, mattering. The best thing you can do as a parent is then making time to listen without rushing to fix anything. I'm Dr. Sanjay Gupta, helping you live a better life.

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let's get the party started. 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That's when I knew that your heart was starring. Friends to lovers need a part to star in. Like, wait, babe, let me ask your pardon. This ain't Gucci, this is Prada, darling. 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

Peace to the planet. I go by the name of Charlemagne the God, and there's no place like the Carolinas. Wilmington, Myrtle Beach, Wrightsville Beach, all home to the world's most dangerous morning show, The Breakfast Club, and Coast 97.3.

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0: Hey, this is Michelle. I did just wanted to tell you guys that about 3 months ago, I did lose my car. It was in a wreck or whatever. But I'm just trying to raise $200 so I can get another rental car so I can just get back out here and get back to working.
1: But I'm telling you right now, to me personally, that story worth about $20.
2: That's all she needs. She needs
0: $200.
2: So both people get $20 CBI.
1: I know.
0: My Cash App is Love, L-O-V-E, Michelle.
1: Yeah, I keep thinking about the singer.
2: You thank know, you, Mama.
0: Something yes, that's in my me. Heart. Y'all want me to
1: something
0: sing?
1: No. Yes, I do. Actually, I do for $200. I actually do want a little tune. I do. I would love it. Yes, I would, actually.
0: Where are my skimming at?
1: Hey.
0: Spending that money fast.
1: Hey.
2: Oh, my goodness.
1: Let's
0: bye,
1: go.
0: Mama. Let's go.
2: All right, Michelle.
1: All right, Michelle.
2: I was going to give you 20 until you started singing. Now I'm going to give you 19.
0: Oh, my gosh. Stop playing with me.
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1: Never chase bread, chase the vision. 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No cap, God am a witness. Success feel better, independent. 9-11 at the valley, at Atlantic. Big Master P vibe, no limit. 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Whoa, whoa, whoa, whoa, whoa. Mr. Hem is here.

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1: It is that time of the year where it's hot. 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And for all my people that work outside, we thank you for what you do. 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

0: Peace to the planet. 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

0: cause they can't get up with me. 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
1: JY, turn me up. 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That's for all my scammers and my kid money.

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1: Good morning. Here's a look at your Tuesday news headlines. New Hanover County commissioners are now taking a closer look at the massively debated flock surveillance cameras after dozens of people rallied against them outside last night's meeting. Commissioners plan to discuss the cameras further and review the feedback at their next meeting. Governor Josh Stein has vetoed a bill that would cut down early voting and increase voter roll purges. Republican lawmakers say House Bill 958 was passed to improve election integrity, but the governor says the bill would make it harder for people to vote and easier to throw out ballots. The new location for the Cape Fear Museum of History and Science opens to the public today. It doubles the museum's exhibit space and triples its educational space. It has a 60-seat planetarium and 5 exhibit areas, including a hands-on science gallery and a children's gallery. That campus opening on Gray Street in Wilmington this morning. For WECT and Fox Wilmington, I'm Kim Ratcliffe.
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6: In Brunswick County on 17 northbound, you'll find that up to speed and moving well in toward the causeway. And if the causeway is also along your travels, you'll find that in pretty good shape out of Leland in toward Belleville toward 133, and no major issues toward the Cape Fear Memorial Bridge. Rick Dixon, right now traffic.
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13: Tuesday's another scorcher with highs like Monday, well into the 90s, and feels like also similar to Monday, lofting to around 110. And apart from any stray storms to cool things down locally, the middle and latter parts of the work week will look to stay stressful. That's with heat index values still possibly eclipsing 105. From the First Alert Forecast Center, I'm WECT Chief Meteorologist Gannon Medwick.
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0: Morning, everybody. It's DJ Envy, Just Hilarious, Charlamagne Tha God. We are the Breakfast Club. Lawn La Rosa is here as well. And we're asking 800-585-1051. So if you didn't see the trailer, Different World is coming back.
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1: 24th.
0: September 24th. So we're asking 800-585-1051. And the premise of a part of what we know so far
1: the
0: is...
1: The sequel, yeah, is Deborah, that's played by Malie Joy Moon. She is the daughter of Dwayne Wayne and Whitley Gilbert. And she's going to Hillman because that's where her parents went. But she's there, and she's rebellious, and she's trying to escape their shadow. So she's finding her own world.
0: So we're asking 800-585-1051. 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
1: Good morning. Here's a look at your Tuesday news headlines. New Hanover County commissioners are now taking a closer look at the massively debated flock surveillance cameras after dozens of people rallied against them outside last night's meeting. Commissioners plan to discuss the cameras further and review the feedback at their next meeting. Governor Josh Stein has vetoed a bill that would cut down early voting and increase voter roll purges. Republican lawmakers say House Bill 958 was passed to improve election integrity, but the governor says the bill would make it harder for people to vote and easier to throw out ballots. The new location for the Cape Fear Museum of History and Science opens to the public today. It doubles the museum's exhibit space and triples its educational space. It has a 60-seat planetarium and 5 exhibit areas, including a hands-on science gallery and a children's gallery. That campus opening on Gray Street in Wilmington this morning. For WECT and Fox Wilmington, I'm Kim Ratcliffe.
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5: There's a backup that's pretty heavy on Castlehaine Road going southbound at Holly Shelter Road. After that, you're trouble-free toward Carr Avenue. There are delays getting a lot heavier on College Road going southbound at the point where traffic gets off from eastbound I-40 toward MLK. Bert Dixon, Right Now Traffic.
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0: Cape Fear weather from the Cumulus Media Weather Center.
10: Tuesday's another scorcher with highs like Monday, well into the 90s, and feels like also similar to Monday, lofting to around 110. And apart from any stray storms to cool things down locally, the middle and latter parts of the work week will look to stay stressful. That's with heat index values still possibly eclipsing 105. From the First Alert Forecast Center, I'm WECT Chief Meteorologist Gannon Medwick.
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3: Tuesday's another scorcher with highs like Monday, well into the 90s, and feels like also similar to Monday, lofting to around 110. And apart from any stray storms to cool things down locally, the middle and latter parts of the work week will look to stay stressful. That's with heat index values still possibly eclipsing 105 from the First Alert Forecast Center. I'm WECT Chief Meteorologist Gannon Medwick.
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Way off in the deep end like usual. 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

97.3, number one for hip hop and R&B on this Tuesday morning. We started off like we always do. We started off with a song that you probably forgot about. I'm going to help you remember taking back with this one. Late 90s, early 2000s, TLC. Remember What About Your Friends?

0: 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Let's take a trip. Have you ever read The World Is Yours? On a blimp.
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0: Tyla is a love on Coast 97.3, number one for hip hop and R&B on this Tuesday morning, getting the week off and running, hoping that your week is turning out pretty good thus far as we are getting the kids back to school and getting ready for traditional schools to go back. And most of our college students are either headed back or have already gone back. UNCW's all moved in and convocation happening this morning. Classes will begin on tomorrow. So looking forward to a productive semester at Cape Fear Community College as classes began on Monday and at UNCW. 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

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It's that time for motivation, that time of the day when you need a little inspiration, a song that either feels good or has a great message. And this one definitely does it. Taking Back, my girl Ken was a little girl, getting our students pumped up to go back to school. I want to say this is the motivational song for all my traditional students that are getting ready to head back. I'm pretty, I'm smart. A little motivation for my kiddos out there.

97.3, number one for hip hop and R&B as we get ready for the 11 o'clock hour coming up. Inside the 11 o'clock hour, birthday hollers and more of the music you want to hear. 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We got some new contests on there. Things you can win right here is Drake with Shebang. Yeah.

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2: For the rest of today, continued hazy and hot with a brutal heat index upwards of 110 at times. Low chance of a cooling, drenching storm into tonight or a fog patch or two late with lows in the 70s to around 80 and stifling humidity with some spotty heavy storms is the call for tomorrow. Lower and middle 90s from the First Alert Forecast Center. I'm WECT Chief Meteorologist Gannon Medwick.
3: Peace to the planet. 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
4: She ain't even all that. 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
2: Yeah. Me and Mike Will pull up the AOD back to back. Them AMG 63s. I tell all my rake it up, break it down, bag it up. 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
1: Today is a big deal because it's my birthday. Today is a big deal because it's my birthday. I get to have a party because it's my birthday.
0: Thank you, Ken Club, with a big birthday shout out to all my folks that are celebrating birthdays today. Formerly a Coast, Brian Pace. B Pace is celebrating a birthday today. Also, my neighbor, Sarah Hester. Big happy birthday to you. And we call her Lena back in the day. Kevin Graham is celebrating a birthday along with Sari Spencer. Sharon Pender has a birthday. Big shout out to Adrian Taylor. Blue is celebrating. Peter Nixon. Buzz Jackson, happy birthday. Siri Edwards. Also Edward Bias with a birthday. And Daryl Brown. Big happy birthday to all my folks that are celebrating. Leo's happy birthday. It is that time of the year where it's hot. Oh my goodness. And for all my people that work outside, we thank you for what you do. That's right. 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I'm just going to be riding around. I'm going to make sure that you're hydrated. That's what we do for our people outside working. 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

0: Belly Gang, Cushington, 21 Savage on Coast 97.3. Number one for hip hop and R&B. Midday inside of the 1 o'clock hour. Good afternoon, Port City and surrounding areas. 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Look up for some shows we've got coming up. Bryson Tiller is going to be in concert at the Walnut Creek Rock Quarry Road in Raleigh and called the, of course, the Coastal Credit Union. It's going to be coming up on Friday, September 4th. 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
9: Quick question for the boy dads out there. Do you know what your son sees when he opens his phone? There's a good chance it includes a world now known as the manosphere. A recent survey by Common Sense Media found 73% of teen boys regularly come across this kind of masculinity-focused content that sometimes paints men as victims and women as the enemy. Now here's what struck me. Boys rarely look for it. They may be searching for workout tips or skincare, and the algorithm serves up the rest. Child psychotherapist Katie Hurley spent 6 months studying these spaces for her new book called Breaking the Boy Code. What she found underneath all that bravado was insecurity. Boys searching for belonging, purpose, mattering. The best thing you can do as a parent is then making time to listen without rushing to fix anything. I'm Dr. Sanjay Gupta, helping you live a better life.
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0: 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This your boy Lil Scrap, and we checking in with the Midday Miss. 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Sandra, what's happening with you? 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
3: For the rest of today, continued hazy and hot with a brutal heat index upwards of 110 at times. Low chance of a cooling, drenching storm into tonight or a fog patch or two late with lows in the 70s to around 80 and stifling humidity with some spotty heavy storms is the call for tomorrow. Lower and middle 90s from the First Alert Forecast Center. I'm WECT Chief Meteorologist Gannon Medwick.
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to the planet. 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

Wilmington, Chubb Rock here, and the Midday Miss is a must-have while you are at work. 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
2: Well, the rest of today continued hazy and hot with a brutal heat index upwards of 110 at times. Low chance of a cooling, drenching storm into tonight or a fog patch or two late with lows in the 70s to around 80 and stifling humidity with some spotty heavy storms is the call for tomorrow. Lower and middle 90s from the First Alert Forecast Center. I'm WECT Chief Meteorologist Gannon Medwick.
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Teflon Don, Ricky Rose, and you checking in with your girl, Chandra. 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
7: Mommy. Netflix is asking a California federal court to reject Tyra Banks' lawsuit. So if you've heard, she has the documentary about America's Next Top Model on and on Netflix, and she kind of disagreed with some of the things that came out. So she had a lawsuit, but Netflix is asking a California federal court judge to reject the lawsuit over its documentary series examining the legacy of America's Next Top Model. Streaming service and Ever Wonder Studios have filed an anti-SLAPP motion and a motion to dismiss, arguing that her objections to the documentary do not amount to defamation. So we're going to see how this plays out. I thought this was going to be an in and out, but it looks like it's going to really play itself out. Last time I talked to you all about Diddy, he was in solitary confinement. He has reportedly been released following an alleged fight with another inmate. According to reports, he remained in special housing after a July altercation. There's been no official word on whether he will face additional disciplinary action stemming from the incident. And last but not least, Andy Cohen actually says he misses Kenya Moore. A lot of the viewers do too. If you don't know who I'm talking about, it's from the Real Housewives of Atlanta series. Kenya Moore may be gone from the Real Housewives of Atlanta, says Andy, but she still crosses my mind. Now, since he made that statement, people are asking the question, is she coming back? The comment has renewed interest in her status with the Bravo franchise, though Cohen did not indicate that she has been invited back or that a return is planned. News on our entertainers, a little something I like to call the S-word.
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97.3, number one for hip hop and R&B on this Tuesday afternoon. 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
2: 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I think I had too much Hennessy, man. 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
6: Heading from downtown, there are delays on Carolina Beach Road going southbound near Shipyard Boulevard. A little sluggish toward Independence Boulevard. And for the most part, you're not too bad toward Monkey Junction. Just a minor delay toward College Road. For Dixon, right now traffic.
7: This report.

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2: Cape Fear weather from the Mr. Sparky Weather Center.
3: Another warm end to your day, temperatures settling into the upper 70s overnight. By Wednesday, that's when the humidity starts to take over. A higher chance of passing showers with a few spotty storms possible throughout the afternoon. Highs climbing into the lower to middle 90s, but you add in that humidity, it'll feel closer to 105. From the WECT First Alert Forecast Center, I'm meteorologist Grace Conaway.
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0: Hey, this is Michelle. I did wanted to tell you guys that about 3 months ago, I did lose my car. It was in a wreck or whatever. But I'm just trying to raise $200 so I can get another rental car so I can just get back out here and get back to working.
1: But I'm telling you right now, to me personally, that story worth about $20.
2: That's all she needs. She needs $200. So both people get $20 CBI.
1: I know.
0: My Cash App is Love, L-O-V-E, Michelle.
1: Yeah, I keep thinking about the singer.
2: Well, thank you, Mama.
0: Something yes, that's in my me. Heart. Y'all want me to
1: something
0: sing?
1: No. Yes, I do. Actually, I do for $200. I actually do want a little tune. I do. I would love it. Yes, I would, actually.
0: Where are my skimming at?
1: Hey.
0: Spinning that money fast.
1: Hey.
2: Oh, my goodness.
1: Goodbye,
2: Mama.
0: Let's go.
2: All right, Michelle.
1: All right, Michelle.
2: I was going to give you 20 until you started singing. Now I'm going to give you 19.
0: Oh, my God. Stop playing with me.
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7: You've got an accident that's causing some problems. It's near the Battleship, North Carolina. It's going south on 421, and there are delays getting a lot heavier heading down from the Isabel Holmes Bridge toward that point. There's also a backup on the westbound side of the Isabel Holmes Bridge approaching 421.
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2: Another warm end to your day. Temperatures settling into the upper 70s overnight. By Wednesday, that's when the humidity starts to take over. A higher chance of passing showers with a few spotty storms possible throughout the afternoon. Highs climbing into the lower to middle 90s, but you add in that humidity, it'll feel closer to 105. From the WECT First Alert Forecast Center, I'm meteorologist Grace Conaway.
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2: Another warm end to your day. Temperatures settling into the upper 70s overnight. By Wednesday, that's when the humidity starts to take over. A higher chance of passing showers with a few spotty storms possible throughout the afternoon. Highs climbing into the lower to middle 90s, but you add in that humidity, it'll feel closer to 105. From the WECT First Alert Forecast Center, I'm meteorologist Grace Conaway.
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